I used to think that Coke came in a bottle or can. Silk underwear wasn't right on a man.

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1: I like eating the crust, the dried out crust. I have no problem not dipping it.
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1: 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Well, so I
3: 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I wouldn't be surprised if you eat Brussels sprouts.
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0: get burned by your old AC system this summer and avoid expensive breakdowns during the hottest temperatures of the year. Let the Hubba Hubba Hubbard Heat Wave Heroes save the day.
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1: Well, if you're off the highways this morning traversing the east end of Hamilton, even though it's a bumpier option, it might be a little hard on your alignment. You might want to stick to Bard Street or even better, King Street if you're headed that direction. We have a closure of Main Street in Ottawa because of the LRT construction that's ongoing. Downbound Red Hill, delay free to the QEW. We do have some volume building on the downside of the Burlington Skyway into Burlington, though. 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
1: Heavy delays now on the eastbound 403 around the Lincoln. It continues downhill into the west end of Hamilton by Aberdeen. More delays around Main and King, and again after Highway 6 through Aldershot. Toronto-bound QEW, slow down starting after Nikola Tesla Boulevard and all the way through to Fairview and Plains Road over the Skyway. 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
2: 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Plan ahead today for peace of mind tomorrow.
3: It is 7:28, our Matt Hayes forecast today. We thought we saw like a kind of maybe some sunshine. We're going to see that, maybe some clouds, and a chance of some showers for today and into tonight. I know it sounds like yesterday's forecast, and it does. I mean, today's high, 28 degrees. The humidity is going to be hot. I don't think it's going to be anywhere near as volatile as it was last night, for sure. Later this evening, we're going to see sort of this situation of the hot air and the humidity move out of the area. So slight chance tonight and into tomorrow, but temperatures tomorrow will be more normal. 24 degrees is start the long weekend off, and 23 for Saturday. Currently, it's 20 outside.
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We're not talking Claude or, you know, ChatGPT. They're putting agentic AI agents in place, replacing jobs. Are you concerned about AI?

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Oh, needed a little Bowie this afternoon in Golden Years at 434. It's Darren with you. 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

The ending of that song. Now, listen, I know it's the Electric Light Orchestra, but I always wait for that orchestral part of the tune, and there it is. Jeff Lynne and the crew, Can't Get You Out of My Head on Legend 102.9, 534. It's Darren with you. Hello, Spencer. He says, hey, Big D, Purolator Spencer here. I like that when your job associated with your name, like Purolator Spencer. It's like there's a lady named Carolyn who works at Costco. She's Costco Carolyn. She says, I always fill up my tank. I was talking about propane tanks at Costco with my propane. Usually pay anywhere from 10 to 15 bucks. Well worth it. I guess you can also get it done at Canadian Tire. Right? There's only so many places that have got the propane. And I was saying just a few minutes ago, when professionals, our friend Saul, was doing a renovation in our basement, we noticed that there was a gas line back there. And he says, before we close up the wall,

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